0: On your Feel Good Workday, this is Paul Campion, and a lot of people talking about the hantavirus, quite concerning. Joining us is Professor Paul Griffin to tell us all about it. How are you?
1: Yeah, good, thanks. Thanks for having me.
0: Now, you were just on Sunrise talking about this. Can you explain to everyone, maybe alleviate some fears in regards to the hantavirus? Because a lot of people were talking about it and a little bit concerned. What's the latest?
1: Yeah, absolutely. And I can see why there's so much attention on it, because it's truly an extraordinary event we're seeing at the moment. But this is so different to the other recent pandemic issues we've had. This is not a new virus. It's been around even longer than me, discovered in the 70s. Actually really hard to transmit, and human-to-human transmission was actually questioned until we saw evidence of it on this occasion. And the fact that it's more severe actually works against it being able to readily spread. One of the challenges with COVID and the flu is you can have those things, still go to work, still do normal things and spread the virus around. With this, if you get it, you're really crooked. So you're not going to be out and about and spreading it. And so for those reasons and a few others, I wouldn't be surprised if we actually don't see another case arising out of this current cluster.
0: Good news. 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

You're on the 80s today. Shane Bryan with you. Kim Wilde there. Checkered Love from 1981. And I'm super excited about this. In about 2 weeks' time, we're actually going to be featuring Kim Wilde on the 80s at 8. Every night, we'll have a Kim Wilde song. And I've got an interview that I did with her. I had to get up super early in the morning because she's in England. And I've got to say, what an incredible artist. She is still wonderful, still the same vivacious Kim Wilde that we remember from the 80s. And, yep, she is still got an incredible voice as well. So we'll have a chat with Kim Wilde and find out what she is up to now and also when she's coming to Australia. Yes, Kim Wilde is heading to Australia, and she is going to be doing a pretty extensive tour.

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0: Well, as Cairns enjoys 150 years and, of course, 90 years for radio station 4CA, we continue with our history spots. And I remember, I don't actually remember it because I wasn't here, but remember hearing about Tropical Cyclone Mahina. It hit up around Cooktown, I think it was 1899, and it was an extremely low-pressure system, quite incredible. Don't know whether it's made any records, and I can't even remember the numbers, but it was extremely low, as you'll often get in a cyclone. I think it was a Category 5. But I want to talk about this high-pressure system, around about 1039 hectopascals, and looking like it's going to even get a little bit stronger, deep into about 1041 in the next day or so, and the real impact on our weather and why we're getting so much wind at the moment. Let's cross to the Bureau of Meteorology, and joining me, it's Daniel Hayes. Good morning, Daniel. How are you today?
1: Morning, Murray. Good, thank you.
0: Mate, sorry about the history lesson. You probably didn't need that at this time of the morning. But, I mean, you probably don't even remember, but there was talk about certainly some of the pearl fishing boats that were there up in Cooktown. And, you know, I just can't remember, but it got remarkably low because most of them had barometers on board. So incredibly low-pressure system. But let's talk a little bit more about this high-pressure system that's coming through.
1: Yep, so... looking at that big high-pressure system, we've got, as you said, around about 1038, 1039 at the moment. It's likely to get a little stronger in the next couple of days before it does start to weaken, and it's also only quite slow-moving.